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0: 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Kishla, if you can cast your mind back to whenever you were at school, do you remember at any point, like, any animals escaping from maybe a farm or something like that?
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0: Oh yes, I actually remember you telling
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0: Well, this story I'm about to tell you, this beats chickens, this beats any escaped animal that you will definitely have seen in this country. 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

0: Good morning, Q Radio Breakfast for your Wednesday morning. Amy and Kushla with you here. Right, if you're trying to convince your family or your friends or something like that that they should go camping, I've got a way that you can talk them into it. 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
16: From the Q Radio newsroom at 7 o'clock, I'm Jane Veitch and these are your top stories this morning. Mike Nisbet has resigned as Health Minister amid a row with the UUP leader John Burrows. The decision comes following a clash over withdrawing emergency general surgery services from Causeway Hospital. Last week, Burrows, who is a North Antrim MLA, told a town hall meeting that he did not support the services being removed from the hospital. It is unclear who will take over as Health Minister. The UUP said it will set out further details on next steps shortly. And details released by the Department of Health have revealed that a patient needing emergency surgical care was forced to wait more than 16 hours for an ambulance to move them to another facility over 50 miles away. 169 patient transfers were made by ambulance from the Southwest Acute Hospital in Enniskillen to Altnagelvin in Derry, Londonderry for emergency general surgery over the past 2 years. The average wait was just under 2 hours, however, the longest ran to 16 hours and 21 minutes. The PSNI has launched a new campaign to raise awareness of domestic abuse against men. The Every Victim Matters project aims to challenge misconceptions, highlight the different forms abuse can take, and encourage men experiencing abuse to seek support. 32% of all victims of domestic abuse crimes recorded between April 25 and March 26 were male. In international news, Donald Trump says he has paused the imposition of 50% tariffs on goods from Canada. The levies on imports, including vehicles, dairy and alcohol, were due to come into force this morning. And then finally, Belfast's iconic cranes at Harland and Wolff are getting a £3 million overhaul. Engineers will make structural and electrical repairs, beginning with Goliath, the oldest, which dates back to 1969. That is your headline news at 7. I've got more local stories next.
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16: Two runners from Mara Felt are now over halfway through their 600-kilometre run from Mizzen to Malinhead. Sammy Lupari and Stephen Henry set off from County Cork on Friday and have already passed Enniskillen. They're aiming to raise £100,000 for two charities, PIPS and Diabetes UK. 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
16: Premier League Chief Executive Richard Masters admits the verdict into Manchester City's long-running financial fair play case has taken longer than expected. A 12-week hearing into more than 100 alleged breaches of financial rules concluded in December 2024. City strongly deny any wrongdoing. And Rodri is saying he wants to feel that excitement again after completing a £65 million move from Manchester City to Barcelona. The Spain midfielder has signed a four-year deal with the Catalan club after helping his country win the World Cup this summer. And then finally, Martin O'Neill believes Celtic belong in the Champions League as they prepare to face Austrian side LASK. In the first leg of their playoff tonight, the Scottish title holders are aiming to return to the competition's group stage after missing out last season. O'Neill says Celtic's famous European Cup triumph in 1967 should remain the benchmark and believes the club should always be competing at the highest level in Europe.
18: The bar was set down here way back in 1967. We may never, ever, ever get there. And obviously, with the way that the financial market has moved in football, it's getting more and more difficult for maybe a team from Scotland. But that aside, you should still be aspiring to it. And that's what we want to try and do.
16: Well, that is your news and sport at 7 on Q Radio. I'm Jane Veitch. I'll be back with headlines at 8:30.
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19: Good morning. Quite rainy today and a maximum temperature of 18 degrees.
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1: Good morning. Traffic is busy this morning on the M2 for sure towards Nelson Street. Also busy at the West Link heading towards York Street direction. Elsewhere, traffic seems to be moving well this morning. No reports, incidents or delays. Anything else, feel free to get in touch with us on our travel line. That number is 90 890 110.
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0: 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We were talking about the in-betweeners there and I couldn't remember who Emily Attack played.
1: Yeah.
0: It was Carly.
1: Carly. Well done, you. Yeah, that was annoying me there, actually, for a minute. Carly, yeah, no, I used to love the in-betweeners. I do hope that she makes an appearance.
0: Oh, me too, yeah, because obviously she's gone on to be in loads of things. She's done very well.
1: Yeah, but it's always nice, I think, whenever even a little cameo pops up from someone maybe that's left a franchise. I was rewatching the X-Men films. I was telling you this the other day, actually, over the weekend. And one of the ones I was watching, it's like the X-Men Origins, not Origins, actually, sorry, I don't know, the one where they go back in time and they show you Charles Xavier. If you're a fan, you'll know what I'm talking about. Okay. I think it's the fourth one, and Wolverine makes a little cameo in it, which is always very exciting, you know, when that happens. That was probably a bad example, but it's always nice, I think, whenever someone yes. pops up and you're like, ah, you know, for the fans.
0: Okay, yes, I'd heard quite a lot of the people saying that about the Spider-Man film, because there was like different characters from different things popping up.
1: Yes, yeah, okay. And if you're like a Marvel fan in general, Stan Lee always likes to, he's the creator of the comics, always tries to do a little cameo somewhere.
0: Oh, okay.
1: Where he'll maybe pop up and he'll be like a shopkeeper, he'll be standing
0: just
1: behind
0: him.
1: Yeah, and it's always fun for fans to try and spot where he is in the scene.
0: Oh, okay, yes, no, I do quite like that. You do hear that with like directors and things sometimes, they pop in.
1: Yeah.
0: After 8 this morning, we're going to be talking about eating things you shouldn't, which sounds a bit strange, but I saw a video of a guy who'd been eating a snack. It's a snack that we all know and love, but he'd been getting it very, very wrong. So we're going to be talking about that after 8.
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1: Taking a look at the roads in Belfast, there is a broken down lorry on the M1, Junction 1, Stockman's Lane. Lane 2 is currently obstructed for city-bound traffic, so do expect some delays in and around there. Elsewhere, traffic busy on the M2 foreshore towards Nelson Street and the West Link heading towards York Street. Elsewhere, no other incidents, reports or delays. If anything does pop up, please do get in touch with us on our travel line. 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
9: From the Q Radio newsroom at 9 o'clock, I'm Jane Veitch, and these are your top stories this morning. The Ulster Unionist leader John Burrows has criticised how health service reform is being implemented here after his own party's Minister for the Sector, Mike Nesbitt, quit after a fallout with him. The two clashed over withdrawing emergency general surgery services from Causeway Hospital. Last week, Burrows, who is North Antrim MLA, told a town hall meeting that he did not support the services being removed from the hospital. Mr. Nesbitt said he was not going to be a minister who learned about his party leader's views on key issues through the media. We don't know who will take over as health minister. The UUP said it will set out further details on the next step shortly. And details released by the Department of Health have revealed that a patient needing emergency surgical care at the Southwest Acute Hospital in Enniskillen was forced to wait more than 16 hours for an ambulance to move them to the Altnagelvin. 169 patient transfers were made from Enniskillen to Derry Londonderry for emergency general surgery over the past 2 years. The average wait was just under 2 hours. However, the longest ran to 16 hours and 21 minutes. The PSNI has launched a new campaign to raise awareness of domestic abuse against men. The Every Victims Matters project aims to challenge misconceptions, highlight the different forms abuse can take, and encourage men experiencing abuse to seek support. In national news, a couple and their teenage daughter have died after getting into difficulty in the sea at Shoreham off the Sussex coast. A younger girl who was also pulled from the water is fighting for her life. A major search operation was put in place when the alarm was raised yesterday afternoon. Inflation has ticked back up to almost 3%. The July figure is thought to be largely down to a rise in energy bills sparked by the Iran war. And then finally, Belfast's iconic cranes at Harland and Wolff are getting a £3.1 million overhaul. Engineers will make structural and electrical repairs. That is your headline news at 9. I've got more local stories coming next.
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9: Two runners from Mara Felt are now over halfway through their 600-kilometre run from Mizzen to Malin Head. Sammy Lupari and Stephen Henry set off from County Cork on Friday and have already passed Enniskillen. They're aiming to raise £100,000 for two charities, PIPS and Diabetes UK. 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
0: In 10 metres, take a left at the pile of washing.
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9: Martin O'Neill believes Celtic belong in the Champions League as they prepare to face Austrian side LASK in the first leg of their playoff tonight. The Scottish title holders are aiming to return to the competition's group stage after missing out last season. O'Neill says Celtic's famous European Cup triumph back in 1967 should remain the benchmark and believes the club should always be competing at the highest level in Europe.
12: The bar was set down here way back in 1967. We may never, ever, ever get there. And obviously with the way that the financial market has moved and football is getting more and more difficult for maybe a team from Scotland. But that aside, you should still be aspiring to it, and that's what we want to try and do.
9: And finally, Frank Lampard takes underdogs Coventry to champions Arsenal for the Premier League opener on Friday, with few giving his team much hope. The former England midfielder led Coventry to promotion and they're set for their first taste of top flight football in a quarter of a century. Lampard was asked if the plan at the Emirates is simply to keep the score down.
13: I want to go in with a more positive mindset than that. But I get what you're saying. You know, if you ask a lot of people out there, they will expect one result here, and that's fine. You know, you can use the underdog element of it for your own motivation. It's no problem. I understand why you say it, because Arsenal are a great team.
9: Well, that is your news and sport at 9 on Q Radio. I'm Jane Veitch. I'll be back with more in an hour's time.
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14: Good morning. Quite a lot of rain today and a maximum temperature of 18 degrees.

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1: First up, Oscar and Olivia Colman's heading to London for the latest series of Only Murders in the Building, and she's bringing some pretty big names with her. David Tennant, Jerry Halliwell and Martin Freeman are all joining the cast for the Series 6, which is moving the action to London for the very first time. The new series, you'll see crime-solving trio investigating the death of Cindy Canning. If you fancy swapping the TV sofa for the Bake Off tent, Nigella Lawson is about to do just that. She's admitted she's feeling a little bit nervous, but she's also very excited about making her debut on the Great British Bake Off. She is stepping in as a judge, replacing Dame Prue Leith, and the new series is back on our screens next month, so get those cakes ready. And from one glamorous TV set to another, drag queen and actor Brooklyn Heights says, well, being on the set of the new film Stop That Train was a refreshing experience.
2: So refreshing. I mean, I guess we all kind of felt like actual actors and not like the clowns on set, which a lot of times I think when you a drag queen is brought into a production, you kind of feel like you're the joke and you're the comic relief, but we were all like, the joke was the script.
1: Comedy follows two best friends and train stewardess who swap their dreary shifts on the Stank Rail for a much glitzier Glamazonian Express. Sounds like quite the commute. So Stop That Train is out in cinemas from Friday.
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0: All right, fancy some party vibes? That is what to expect. T5 is coming up for you right after the news and sport with Jane at 11 o'clock.
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0: so far, Yaz. Oh, you're going to love more that I've got coming up, Claire, I'm sure of you. In fact, maybe you're going to love a five-piece that I've got next. A huge, huge band. I mean, before they were selling millions of records, they were performing in shopping centres and schools, even Disney World. I'm going to get them on in a few minutes' time.
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0: go.
1: Are you one of the lucky ones that got tickets to see Lewis Capaldi? Of course, coming to Belfast tomorrow, and it's a sold out gig. So enjoy that if you're heading there. Thanks as well for your unusual wedding venues that you've been to. Hi to Ryan and Yuri. So my cousin got married in a forest. It was absolutely gorgeous. So the Midgies, definitely invited to the wedding as well. Hi to Claire. So I went to a wedding at Zoo once. Honestly, the animals were better behaved than some of the guests. And we got one here from Joanne who went to a wedding in a barn. But the funniest thing was the bride arriving on a tractor. I love that, you know, really brilliant. Thank you so much for these.
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0: Derulo take you dancing on Q Radio. Talking about wedding venues, a couple got married in McDonald's. That's where they met, so they thought, you know what, let's keep it cheap. And why not? That's it. Get more money maybe to put down a deposit on the house or whatever. So getting married, Mackie D, you've been texting some of the more unusual venues that you have been to. Thank you so much to Mark, who said, Mammy got married in the garden of his mum's house. She spent more money on the garden than he did on the actual wedding. And not only venues, we've got a lovely message in, actually, about a very quirky wedding.
1: So in 2016, my husband then asked me, would I get married? He had initially said we were never getting married because we were both married before. However, we did decide to get married. And when I phoned my daughter and my granddaughter to let them know that we were getting married, my granddaughter said, oh, suppose, Nanny, you're going to get dressed in costume. So Dougie turned around and says, oh my God, yes, definitely. So he was Pinhead and I was Batwoman. And we walked the streets of Newry and we raised £400 for the Heart Foundation. Unfortunately, he passed away a couple of years ago, but we had a fantastic day. Love the show. Thank you.
0: Oh, thank you for sharing that memory. You've got that memory as well to hold on to. And maybe there's people listening right now that do remember that day where Pinhead and Batwoman were walking the streets of Newry on their wedding day.
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0: quest today with a bit of Florence and the Machine. That was for Gemma in Port Stewart, who says that going to see Florence not once but twice this year has been an absolute highlight for her, the best concert she's ever been to. I do hear she's fantastic live, so thank you for that fantastic request to get us going. Now, have you got an even more fantastic request up your sleeve? That's what I want to know. Don't keep it to yourself. Share it with me on WhatsApp. 07702 687 001 is the number, and you know I love to hear your voice. Voice notes absolutely make my day. So if you're feeling confident today and you'd like to jump on your voice notes and let me know your name, whereabouts you are today, what song you'd like to hear, and even a few shout outs, please do get involved in that way. I'd love to hear from you. On the way, oh, we've got a great song for some midweek motivation, a wee bit of D-Ream for you to let you know the only way is up, but it's not that song.
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0: Katy Perry, I Kissed a Girl, playing on Q Radio. That came out 18 years ago. Do you know how I know that? Because it was number one on the day Ryan was born, and his daddy Ian wants to wish him a happy 18th birthday. Thanks so much for your message. Alana, your song's on the way next, plus the showbiz news.
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0: Grennan, how does it feel wrapping up today's All Request Lunch? Thanks so much to everyone who got involved. We'll do that again at the same time tomorrow. But here next, it's time for a game of Connect 3.
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14: From the Q Radio newsroom at 2 o'clock, I'm Jim McLean and these are your top stories this afternoon. The Ulster Unionist Party is due to hold a press conference shortly following Mike Nesbitt's resignation as Health Minister. Campaigners have called for clarity from the UUP over its stance on the withdrawal of some services from Causeway Hospital. They also need to nominate a successor to Mr Nesbitt, who quit after the party's leader, North Antrim MLA John Burrows, said he would never support the removal of emergency general surgery from the facility. In Glasgow, a manhunt is underway after two men were found dead in a flat in the city. Victims, who were both in their 50s, were found on Sunday. Detective Cheryl Kelly says a motive for the stabbings is yet to be established.
15: Gary and Paul were seen in the Partick area on Friday morning, and that's how we're focusing our attention from Friday morning at 9am until 5pm on Sunday afternoon.
14: Back home, Crime Stoppers is offering a reward as police renew their appeal for information about the murder of Marion Beattie 53 years ago. The teenager's body was found at the bottom of a quarry near Auchnacloy in March 1973. She'd been attending a charity dance the night before and was last seen leaving with a young man just before 1am. In Belfast, a female member of staff has been threatened with a knife during a robbery in the north of the city. A man entered a petrol station on the Antrim Road and demanded money. before making off with a sum of cash from the till. A 48-year-old suspect is in custody. And a Met Office warning for thunderstorms remains in effect across Northern Ireland. The yellow alert lasts until midnight. Forecasters say heavy rain could lead to flooding in some areas. That's your headline news just after 2 o'clock. I have your sport next.
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14: Nick Kyrgios has been provisionally suspended from tennis after testing positive for cocaine. A sample taken earlier this year showed traces of the substance. The Australian says he made a huge mistake and takes full responsibility for his actions. In the Champions League, Celtic host Austrian side FC Lorsk this evening in the first leg of their playoff tie. That game at Parkhead is an 8 o'clock kickoff. The defending Scottish champions are looking to qualify for the latter stages of the tournament for the first time in their last five attempts. And Republic of Ireland forward Troy Parrott looks set for a move to Spanish side Real Betis. The striker, who currently plays for Dutch team AZ Alkmaar, has been linked with a number of teams over the summer. That's your news and sport just after 2 o'clock. I'm Jim McLean. I'll have more at the top of the hour.
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0: Any heavy showers will die out this evening, and overnight it should be dry, dropping to 9 degrees.

0: Umbrella playing on Q Radio. I would never play that song on a sunny day because it can be rumoured that it's cursed to bring on the rain. But since it's already raining on and off today, I thought it was safe enough. Elaine doesn't need to go out in the rain today. Nanny Elaine is taking her grandson swimming, so she's going to be getting soaked anyway, just like our lovely Nuala in the newsroom. I thought she had been swimming when I saw her just a few minutes ago, but it turns out she just went out and got caught in a shower. So if you're heading out today, as Rihanna would have you, as Rihanna would say herself, make sure you're carrying that umbrella. Ella, Ella, A. You don't know what it's going to do out there. Anyway, it's Jordan with you. This is Q Radio Afternoons, where we always play a little game called Connect 3. It's my music quiz, and it's on the way in just a few minutes. So stand by and get ready to play after a classic hit coming from none other than Boyzone.
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1: Answer time on today's game of Connect 3. So I told you that the answer lies in the bands and artists who sing these songs. So let's identify them. And I think once I say them out loud, if you haven't already got the answer, it will make things very clear. Here we go. First one, that is Years and Years. Then Green Day. And finally, The Weeknd. So all those bands and artists, in case you didn't catch it, contain names of time periods. So Years and Years in the first one, then we had Day in Green Day, and then Weekend, obviously, in The Weekend. So Years, a Day, a Weekend, all different time periods in today's bands and artists. Really well done if you managed to get that one correct. Give yourself a pat on the back, and we will do the game again at the same time tomorrow. Here next, we've got a track from George Ezra for you.
0: Jordan Arnold.
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1: Picture this, Take My Hand, playing on Q Radio. It's Jordan with you, and I hope that you're having a lovely Wednesday so far. I did say before 3 o'clock, I want to talk to you about something that I think is a very cool pastime, a very fun way to spend an evening, and I want to see if you agree. Last night, my husband and I went along to our local pub quiz, which happens once a month, and I got to tell you something, I am a sucker for a quiz. You might know that about me if you're a regular listener. I love a wee bit of trivia, especially when it gets to the music rounds. Maybe I have a bit of an unfair advantage in those. But yeah, I am such a fan of a quiz, and I want to know, are you the same? And if you are, if you're a regular quizzer, tell me this. What's your go-to name for your pub quiz team? I put this up on Instagram last night and I got some really good suggestions, and I always panic when it comes to picking the team name. Feels like a very crucial thing, especially if you're going to do quite well and your name's going to be read out. You're like, oh, I want it to be something cool. I can't resist a pun when it comes to a quiz name. And some of the classics are obviously like Quiztima Aguilera or Limp Quiz Kit, things like that. Last night, my husband and I, along with our dog Bumbles, we were the Quizzard of Oz. I can hear you rolling your eyes and groaning. I know it's a wee bit naff, but that's all part of the fun, isn't it? So let me know, are you someone who enjoys a pub quiz just like I do? And what's the best name you can come up with? Let's get some fun punny names on the go. 07702 687 001 is the WhatsApp number to join the conversation. And on the way next, we've got a classic hit coming from Bryan Adams.
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0: Psy Animal. Oh, they are huge at the moment. Playing that today for Katie, who's celebrating her 8th birthday. Thanks so much for your message. On the way, if you need to feel those holiday vibes, I've got some all-sands for you.
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0: By traffic and traffic still slow, Belfast between Junction 1 Broadway to Junction 3 the Blacks Road, M2 at Nelson Street, M3 from the M3 Lagan Bridge towards D Street, and the West Link if you're travelling towards York Street Junction, traffic is still slow. This just come in, West Link eastbound, there's been a broken down vehicle and it's obstructing the central lane under the Grosvenor Bridge, so that's going to be causing delays there. Derry, Londonderry, traffic still moving pretty well. Buncrana Road, we've got a traffic on the Buncrana Road, also on the Clooney Road in Derry, Londonderry. Nothing major, however, there. That's all I've got. You are up to date.
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0: Now, the traffic is moving well across Northern Ireland on the whole anyway. Just a couple of things to update you on. Belfast M2, if you're leaving at Nelson Street, traffic is slow. The M3 Lagan Bridge towards D Street. West Link slow both directions. And that's largely because of a broken down vehicle obstructing the central lane just under the Grosvenor Bridge. So that's all I've got. You're up to date. The Q Radio travel number is 90 89 0 110 for anything else. Heather from Banbridge, she came on yesterday to reveal our 3-2-1, and she has given us this evening's 3-2-1 act. So who she chosen? You're going to hear it next.
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1: Their journey has taken them from pub gigs to selling out arena stages around the world. And their biggest Belfast show to date, Belsonic Belfast. 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

0: There's Miley Cyrus at Q Radio. There's a lot of head scratching going on this evening. Yes, there is. 3, 2, 1. 3 songs, 2 segments, 1 act. Natalie said, please, please play it again. Yes, of course, I will play it again. But for now, we're going to go through the incorrect answers. Sophie, Larkin and Yuri thinks our 3, 2, 1 is Savage Garden. Thanks, Sophie, for playing along, but it's not Savage Garden. The Browns thinks it's Westlife. Nicola, you're in Yuri, you think it might be Samantha Mumba. Stephen said Seal. Rachel and Doncaster said Peter Andre. By the way, this is who it's not, okay? This is who it's not. Peeps and Leonardine, is it Atomic Kitten? Nope. Chris is in Crossgar, you also think it's Savage Garden. Boyzone, very popular incorrect answer. Just tuned in, there's Anne in New York. Also think it's Savage Garden. Una thinks it's Boyzone. And Megan thought it was Culture Club. So there you go, there's some incorrect answers. 3 songs, 2 seconds, 1 act. Can you tell me who it might be? So there you go. It's tricky, I know it is. It's tricky. Put your name on, we'll get somebody on the phone, hopefully after your very latest news at 6 o'clock with Jim.
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8: From the Q Radio newsroom at 6 o'clock, I'm Jim McLean, and these are your top stories this evening. The leader of the Ulster Unionist Party says he'll nominate a new health minister tomorrow. John Burrows has 7 days to replace Mike Nesbitt following his resignation over a row about the future of emergency general surgery at the Causeway Hospital. Mr Burrows has refused to rule out taking the role on himself.
9: Well, absolutely. I think there would be interest in being a minister. People come into politics to make a difference. And that will be a very, very important job. It's going to require leadership, it's going to require courage, and it's going to require determination to do some difficult things.
8: Stormont's Health Committee will hold an emergency meeting on Thursday. In Dublin, TikTok's been invited to appear before TDs as soon as possible to face questions over how it deals with content that glorifies illegal activity on its platform. It follows Sunday's fatal accident in County Kildare, in which 5 teenage boys were killed when a stolen BMW driving the wrong way down a motorway was involved in a head-on collision with another vehicle. It's understood the teenagers were filming the incident when the crash happened. 4 people in the other car remain in hospital. Meanwhile, Gardaí have confirmed they've been liaising with the UK police forces on vehicle pursuit training. In East Sussex, investigators looking into what happened when a train derailed last Thursday said they found a defect on the tracks. More than 20 passengers were injured when 3 carriages flipped on their sides. And the average price of a house in Northern Ireland has risen above £200,000 for the first time in nearly 2 decades. Official figures show Lisburn and Castlereagh is most expensive council area, while Mid and East Antrim the cheapest, with average price is just under £178,000. That's your headline news just after 6 o'clock. Jane has more local stories next.
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11: Two runners from Mara Felt are now over halfway through their 600-kilometre run from Mizzen to Malin Head. Sammy Lupari and Stephen Henry set off from County Cork on Friday and have already passed Enniskillen. They're aiming to raise £100,000 for 2 charities, PIPS and Diabetes UK. And local business owners are being encouraged to apply for InvestNI's Business Innovation Grants. 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
8: Celtic host Austrian side FC Larsk this evening in the first leg of their Champions League playoff tie. The winner will progress to the revamped league format of the competition. Martin O'Neill says he's a fan.
6: Finance is dictating now. The format has changed, which I think myself helps clubs in similar situations to Celtic, for instance. You know, I think the other format, while it's exciting and you're in it, I thought from a distance it looked a wee bit tired looking.
8: And in transfer news, Arsenal have moved a step closer to signing England defender Ezra Konsa from Aston Villa. A £51 million deal has been agreed between the two clubs. That's your news and sport. It's after 6 o'clock. I'm Jim McLean. There'll be a national update at the top of the hour.
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13: A yellow weather warning for heavy rain in place until midnight tonight. 9 will be the overnight low. Tomorrow's going to be breezy, some showers for Thursday, and a top temperature of 17.

0: back to the day whenever we were buying Smash Hits. We were watching the Smash Hits poll winners party. Remember that? You got me shaking to the bone. And that was one of the bands. 911. I couldn't name. Could you name one member of 911? No, I know you couldn't. Except David and Doak, his wife probably could because she was a big, big fan. And that's how David got it correct. Who else got it correct? We had Michelle and Achnaclaw. You were first. Then it was Lindsay, Claire's and Derry, Londonderry. Ian from Make Kitchens did get it correct in the end. Very impressed. And David and Doak also got it correct. Oh, and Kleena, well done. That's it. Another 3-2-1, the last one of the week, courtesy of Lisa Filer tomorrow. Q-Radio
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0: Traffic is moving much better across Northern Ireland. Just a wee bit of traffic still in Belfast, and that's on the M1 between Junction 1 Broadway and Junction 3 the Blacks Road. Also the M2 leaving at Nelson Street, M3 from the Lygon Bridge towards D Street, and that's all I've got for you. Derry, Londonderry traffic is moving well. Just be mindful there's a yellow weather warning that remains in place until, this is for thunderstorms, in place until midnight tonight.
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0: Walk Me Home. Good evening from Q Radio. Noel Bradley's back in for Cushla this evening. He's along after 7 o'clock. We've got the showbiz and entertainment before that. 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
0: And nothing to report. Traffic is moving well. Amy and Cushla, they'll be back tomorrow on The Breakfast Show, keeping you up to date on the traffic and travel.
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0: has to be one of the most iconic musical collaborations in history, I would say. Christina Aguilera, Pink, Lil' Kim and Maya with Lady Marmalade. Do you remember what movie that song was in the soundtrack for? Can you tell me? Well, anyway, your 8 o'clock news is next, and after that we'll be doing this week's One to Watch, a local artist that you need to have on your radar.
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0: It's tonight's mystery celebrity, Amy Winehouse. And you know I'm no good. Well, we're heading into the last hour of the show, and after the news, we'll be doing this week's album spotlight, courtesy of The Script. Stay tuned.
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1: 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Q.
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0: Justin Bieber, that is Baby on Q Radio. And that one was released back in 2010, making that one exactly 16 years old. Yeah, let that one sink in. 16 years old, that makes me feel old. Okay, we are continuing our 10s at 10 on the way next with Maroon 5. Don't go anywhere.
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0: Such a groovy track on a Wednesday night. That is Top Loader and Dancing in the Moonlight. I love that track. Okay, on the way, I've got Oasis to play for you, a throwback from Alexis Jordan, and also an artist who headlined Belsonic this year.
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